0: 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Partly cloudy sky through the night as the shower threat remains limited. Temperatures mid-70s. Partly to mostly sunny on Tuesday. The high around 90. Chance of rain 20% for the afternoon. A little better chance of a storm on Wednesday. And a better chance still on Thursday. Each day close to 90. This is Precision Weather Meteorologist Phil Spivak for Cool FM.
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0: 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Temperatures overnight are in the mid-70s. The shower threat negligible through the night. Partly cloudy sky, getting into the upper 80s to low 90s on Tuesday. The mainly sunny sky, 20% chance of an afternoon storm. Mid-70s, partly cloudy Tuesday night, and then each day the chance of rain goes up a little bit. Wednesday and Thursday, still near 90 each day. This is Precision Weather Meteorologist Phil Spivak for Cool FM.
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0: 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Partly cloudy sky through the night as the shower threat remains limited. Temperatures mid-70s. Partly to mostly sunny on Tuesday. The high around 90. Chance of rain 20% for the afternoon. A little better chance of a storm on Wednesday. And a better chance still on Thursday. Each day close to 90. This is Precision Weather Meteorologist Phil Spivak for Cool FM.
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0: 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Partly cloudy sky through the night as the shower threat remains limited. Temperatures mid-70s. Partly to mostly sunny on Tuesday. The high around 90. Chance of rain 20% for the afternoon. A little better chance of a storm on Wednesday. And a better chance still on Thursday. Each day close to 90. This is Precision Weather meteorologist Phil Spivak for Cool FM.
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0: 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Temperatures overnight are in the mid-70s. The shower threat negligible through the night. Partly cloudy sky, getting into the upper 80s to low 90s on Tuesday. The mainly sunny sky, 20% chance of an afternoon storm. Mid-70s, partly cloudy Tuesday night, and then each day the chance of rain goes up a little bit. Wednesday and Thursday, still near 90 each day. This is Precision Weather Meteorologist Phil Spivak for Cool FM.
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0: 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Partly cloudy sky through the night as the shower threat remains limited. Temperatures mid-70s. Partly to mostly sunny on Tuesday. The high around 90. Chance of rain 20% for the afternoon. A little better chance of a storm on Wednesday. And a better chance still on Thursday. Each day close to 90. This is Precision Weather Meteorologist Phil Spivak for Cool FM.
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San Francisco, I will be graduate. I'll be the Count of Monte Cristo, you'll be the Countess May. You can believe it in Robin Hood and Brotherhood and rolling the ball in the hay.

0: 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Partly cloudy sky through the night as the shower threat remains limited. Temperatures mid-70s. Partly to mostly sunny on Tuesday. The high around 90. Chance of rain 20% for the afternoon. A little better chance of a storm on Wednesday. And a better chance still on Thursday. Each day close to 90. This is Precision Weather meteorologist Phil Spivak for Cool FM.
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0: 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Temperatures overnight are in the mid-70s. The shower threat negligible through the night. Partly cloudy sky, getting into the upper 80s to low 90s on Tuesday. The mainly sunny sky, 20% chance of an afternoon storm. Mid-70s, partly cloudy Tuesday night, and then each day the chance of rain goes up a little bit. Wednesday and Thursday, still near 90 each day. This is Precision Weather Meteorologist Phil Spivak for Cool FM.
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0: 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Partly cloudy sky through the night as the shower threat remains limited. Temperatures mid-70s. Partly to mostly sunny on Tuesday. The high around 90. Chance of rain 20% for the afternoon. A little better chance of a storm on Wednesday. And a better chance still on Thursday. Each day close to 90. This is Precision Weather Meteorologist Phil Spivak for Cool FM.
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0: 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Temperatures overnight are in the mid-70s. The shower threat negligible through the night. Partly cloudy sky, getting into the upper 80s to low 90s on Tuesday. The mainly sunny sky, 20% chance of an afternoon storm. Mid-70s, partly cloudy Tuesday night, and then each day the chance of rain goes up a little bit. Wednesday and Thursday, still near 90 each day. This is Precision Weather Meteorologist Phil Spivak for Cool FM.
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0: 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Partly cloudy sky through the night as the shower threat remains limited. Temperatures mid-70s. Partly to mostly sunny on Tuesday. The high around 90. Chance of rain 20% for the afternoon. A little better chance of a storm on Wednesday. And a better chance still on Thursday. Each day close to 90. This is Precision Weather Meteorologist Phil Spivak for Cool FM.
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0: 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Temperatures overnight are in the mid-70s. The shower threat negligible through the night. Partly cloudy sky, getting into the upper 80s to low 90s on Tuesday. The mainly sunny sky, 20% chance of an afternoon storm. Mid-70s, partly cloudy Tuesday night, and then each day the chance of rain goes up a little bit. Wednesday and Thursday, still near 90 each day. This is Precision Weather Meteorologist Phil Spivak for Cool FM.
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0: 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Partly cloudy sky through the night as the shower threat remains limited. Temperatures mid-70s. Partly to mostly sunny on Tuesday. The high around 90. Chance of rain 20% for the afternoon. A little better chance of a storm on Wednesday. And a better chance still on Thursday. Each day close to 90. This is Precision Weather meteorologist Phil Spivak for Cool FM.
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0: 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Temperatures overnight are in the mid-70s. The shower threat negligible through the night. Partly cloudy sky, getting into the upper 80s to low 90s on Tuesday. The mainly sunny sky, 20% chance of an afternoon storm. Mid-70s, partly cloudy Tuesday night, and then each day the chance of rain goes up a little bit. Wednesday and Thursday, still near 90 each day. This is Precision Weather Meteorologist Phil Spivak for Cool FM.
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0: 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Partly cloudy sky through the night as the shower threat remains limited. Temperatures mid-70s. Partly to mostly sunny on Tuesday. The high around 90. Chance of rain 20% for the afternoon. A little better chance of a storm on Wednesday. And a better chance still on Thursday. Each day close to 90. This is Precision Weather Meteorologist Phil Spivak for Cool FM.
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0: There's James Taylor, Fire and Rain. After this quick break, a song for you that was written by the guy that sings it, actually. And he wrote it while he was trying to get out of the contracts in his previous band. And he was staying at a friend's house in part of London there. And he just kind of named this after the place where he lived there. So stick around for Jerry Rafferty.
1: 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Temperatures overnight are in the mid-70s. The shower threat negligible through the night. Partly cloudy sky, getting into the upper 80s to low 90s on Tuesday. With a mainly sunny sky, 20% chance of an afternoon storm. Mid-70s, partly cloudy Tuesday night, and then each day the chance of rain goes up a little bit. Wednesday and Thursday, still near 90 each day. This is Precision Weather meteorologist Phil Spivak for Cool FM.
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0: 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Partly cloudy sky through the night as the shower threat remains limited. Temperatures mid-70s. Partly to mostly sunny on Tuesday. The high around 90. Chance of rain 20% for the afternoon. A little better chance of a storm on Wednesday. And a better chance still on Thursday. Each day close to 90. This is Precision Weather Meteorologist Phil Spivak for Cool FM.
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0: 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Temperatures overnight are in the mid-70s. The shower threat negligible through the night. Partly cloudy sky, getting into the upper 80s to low 90s on Tuesday. With a mainly sunny sky, 20% chance of an afternoon storm. Mid-70s, partly cloudy Tuesday night, and then each day the chance of rain goes up a little bit. Wednesday and Thursday, still near 90 each day. This is Precision Weather Meteorologist Phil Spivak for Cool FM.
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So he's abandoned Bachman Turner Overdrive for a while. Randy Bachman's teamed back up with Burton Cummings, the Guess Who, on a Canadian-U.S. tour most of the summer. 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

0: It's Aretha Franklin. Happy Tuesday morning, the first unofficial Tuesday of summer. And of course, first day of summer starts and I get a summer cold. How does that happen? But I'll do my best to deal with it. I wouldn't get too close to the radio if I were you. I could still be contagious. But I'll promise not to sneeze in your ears, and I promise to play the greatest hits of all time with more of them coming up.
1: 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It'll be partly to mostly sunny near 90 this afternoon. A few clouds, mid-70s tonight. Sun close to 90 tomorrow. Developing showers and thunderstorms for Thursday, 87 to 91. I'm Precision Weather Meteorologist Russ Murley on Cool FM.
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3: The Flagler and St. Johns County Sheriff's Offices investigated the dumping of 23 chihuahuas along US 1. On May 18th, deputies and animal control act on a tip. Flagler County Sheriff Rick Staley.
4: Deputies went to a home in the R section of Palm Coast, developed information for animal abuse and neglect, and were able to get a search warrant, resulting in the rescuing of over 60 dogs.
3: The dogs were suffering from mange, fleas, skin infections, overgrown nails, and feces matted into their little paws.
4: The resident has been arrested for felony animal abuse and 51 counts of animal neglect.
3: 48-year-old Carolyn Loveman of Palm Coast is being held on $41,000 bond. From the WNZF Newsroom, I'm Liz Ryan.
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0: Tommy James and the Shondells, 100.9 Cool FM. Welcome to summer. Well, the unofficial Tuesday, first Tuesday of summer. 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It's Elizabeth Roth. She goes on stage live at 7 o'clock. 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
1: 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It'll be partly to mostly sunny near 90 this afternoon, a few clouds, mid-70s tonight, sun close to 90 tomorrow, developing showers and thunderstorms for Thursday, 87 to 91. I'm Precision Weather Meteorologist Russ Murley on Cool FM.
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4: 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Seeing a little bit of congestion building on Granada Boulevard in the eastbound lanes there as you approach I-95. Looks like that's just routine congestion, though, as things get back underway after the extended holiday weekend. Traffic volume definitely picking up out there, but I'm not seeing any major trouble on I-95 through Flagler or northern Volusia County. Drive safely. I'm Jared Cirillo. 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

0: It's the Righteous Brothers. We're playing the greatest hits of all time. Got Neil Diamond coming up, Dionne Warwick. Plus, one of the biggest hits from what was really one of the biggest supergroups of all time. You know, when you think about David Crosby, Stephen Stills, and Graham Nash all in the same stage together. Sweet Judy Blue Eyes is coming up next.
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2: 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Seeing a little bit of congestion building on Granada Boulevard in the eastbound lanes there as you approach I-95. Looks like that's just routine congestion, though, as things get back underway after the extended holiday weekend. Traffic volume definitely picking up out there, but I'm not seeing any major trouble on I-95 through Flagler or northern Volusia County. 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I'm Jared Cirillo. 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

0: Dionne Warwick at Cool FM. I do not know the way to San Jose. I've never actually been there. 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
1: 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Lots of sun, 88 to 92 this afternoon. Southeast winds as high as 10 to 20 miles per hour. A few clouds, mid-70s tonight. Sunshine near 90 tomorrow. Isolated showers tomorrow night, 70s. Showers and thunderstorms, upper 80s Thursday. I'm Precision Weather Meteorologist Russ Murley on Cool FM.
2: 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Seeing a little bit of congestion building on Granada Boulevard in the eastbound lanes there as you approach I-95. Looks like that's just routine congestion, though, as things get back underway after the extended holiday weekend. Traffic volume definitely picking up out there, but I'm not seeing any major trouble on I-95 through Flagler or northern Volusia County. 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

Why does a 3-day weekend seem to go faster than a 2-day weekend? Have you noticed that? Happy Tuesday morning. I know you'll say Monday most of the day. I haven't said it yet, so it doesn't really mean anything. Playing the greatest hits of all time with Spencer Davis.

0: Billy Joe Royal on 100.9 Cool FM. Some great shows coming. It's almost June. And the Amphitheater in St. Augustine has great shows. 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Get ticket info and everything you need. 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
1: 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It'll be partly to mostly sunny near 90 this afternoon, a few clouds, mid-70s tonight, sun close to 90 tomorrow, developing showers and thunderstorms for Thursday, 87 to 91. I'm Precision Weather Meteorologist Russ Murley on Cool FM.
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3: Flagler County Public Schools Assistant Superintendent Angela O'Brien telling the free-for-all how the district administration ensures uniformity across all schools.
4: We've got 900 teachers that not everyone is functioning like an independent contractor, and the same with all of our schools. We want our students and our families to experience the same great level and quality of education no matter what school they choose to go to. And for us, you know, we came in, we know the statistics. Superintendents are around for about 3 years in districts. And so we wanted to put something in place that would last if we're not here.
3: O'Brien, who started with the district's human resources department, says it all starts with the relationship between teacher and student.
4: You'll see in every classroom that we have a social contract. We have questions that we ask students when they're getting off track. We have an expectation for how often we interact with students.
3: I'm John Harvey reporting.
5: 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Quite a bit of congestion developing as things get back to normal after the extended holiday weekend. LPGA Boulevard, about a 5 to 6 minute delay. Eastbound lanes as you approach I-95. Also seeing quite a bit of congestion on eastbound International Speedway Boulevard approaching the highway. Bevel Road, the westbound side, also seeing heavy congestion between Clyde Morris Boulevard and I-95. That's just routine congestion, though. No reports of any accidents anywhere. I'm Jared Cirillo, Chanfro & Chanfro, your local auto accident experts, with offices at Flagler Executive Airport and Daytona Beach.
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0: Temptations ain't too proud to tell you I got more of the greatest hits of all time coming up, including Lou Rawls' The Circle and a great song from John Lennon on the way.
1: 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Seeing a little bit of congestion building on Granada Boulevard in the eastbound lanes there as you approach I-95. Looks like that's just routine congestion, though, as things get back underway after the extended holiday weekend. Traffic volume definitely picking up out there, but I'm not seeing any major trouble on I-95 through Flagler or northern Volusia County. Drive safely. I'm Jared Cirillo. 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
1: 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Lots of sun, 88 to 92 this afternoon. Southeast winds as high as 10 to 20 miles per hour. A few clouds, mid-70s tonight. Sunshine.

0: seeing heavy congestion between Clyde Morris Boulevard and I-95. That's just routine congestion, though. No reports of any accidents anywhere. 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
1: So Stevie Wonder actually did it first, and then it was Peter Frampton. You're very welcome, Peter. 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

0: James Taylor, if I told you I watched a movie last night with a talking octopus, you wouldn't believe me. Or you'd think it was a cartoon. Well, I don't think he actually talked. The movie's called Remarkably Bright Creatures. It's on Netflix. It stars Sally Field. It gets 5 stars from me. We were watching it with the in-laws last night, and I actually had a couple of tears in my eyes when the movie was over. Remarkably Bright Creatures on Netflix. I don't want to tell you anything more about it. I highly recommend it.
1: 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It'll be partly to mostly sunny near 90 this afternoon. A few clouds, mid-70s tonight. Sun close to 90 tomorrow. Developing showers and thunderstorms for Thursday, 87 to 91. I'm Precision Weather Meteorologist Russ Murley on Cool FM.
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3: The Flagler and St. Johns County Sheriff's Offices investigated the dumping of 23 chihuahuas along US 1. On May 18th, deputies and animal control act on a tip. Flagler County Sheriff Rick Staley.
4: Deputies went to a home in the R section of Palm Coast, developed information for animal abuse and neglect, and were able to get a search warrant, resulting in the rescuing of over 60 dogs.
3: The dogs were suffering from mange, fleas, skin infections, overgrown nails, and feces matted into their little paws.
4: The resident has been arrested for felony animal abuse and 51 counts of animal neglect.
3: 48-year-old Carolyn Loveman of Palm Coast is being held on $41,000 bond. From the WNZF Newsroom, I'm Liz Ryan.
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0: It's in the title in the song. They never say Strawberry Letter 23 in the song. They refer to Strawberry Letter 22. I guess the first 22 weren't good enough. Whatever. The Brothers Johnson. I'm Mark Elliott. More of the greatest hits and all of the next couple of songs all have the titles in the lyrics. Trust me. They're all coming up. Have a great rest of your Tuesday.
1: 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Lots of sun, 88 to 92 this afternoon. Southeast winds as high as 10 to 20 miles per hour. A few clouds, mid-70s tonight. Sunshine near 90 tomorrow. Isolated showers tomorrow night, 70s. Showers and thunderstorms, upper 80s Thursday. I'm Precision Weather Meteorologist Russ Murley on Cool FM.
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1: 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By Joe Jackson, I'm leaving. 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

0: I'll take a big old bottle of that to go. Jim Croce wrapping up another long set of oldies on Cool FM. How are you? Tony Mann checking in on a shortened work week. Here we are already on Tuesday. Hope you had a great Memorial Day weekend. Got together with family, friends, whatever. Getting some stuff done. I definitely did that over the weekend. Saw some family, saw some friends. Had a good time with some burgers and dogs and wings and that kind of thing. Yesterday, though, I kind of just chilled out with my dog, Raven. We watched a lot of tennis yesterday. The French Open was going on over there in Paris, and actually got to see some good play yesterday. And the announcers couldn't help but notice how hot it was over there. They're having a heat wave that feels like Florida. I guess it is kind of odd in Paris to have those kind of temperatures at the end of May.
1: 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It'll be partly to mostly sunny, near 90 this afternoon, a few clouds, mid-70s tonight, sun close to 90 tomorrow, developing showers and thunderstorms for Thursday, 87 to 91. I'm Precision Weather Meteorologist Russ Murley on Cool FM.
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0: Old Marvin and that grapevine right here on Cool FM. It's Tony Mann. Are you ready for some disco? Are you ready to put on some disco clothes and have a big old time with us? 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That's Soulfire presenting the Disco All-Star Band over there at the amphitheater. 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

0: Little Michael and the Brothers on Cool FM. It's Tony Mann. I've got another long set of back-to-back oldies right around the corner for you. And if you happen to drive a Honda or know of somebody that does, they've got a recall going on with nearly 60,000 vehicles because of the rear-view camera display becoming distorted or going completely blank, according to the National Traffic Highway Safety Administration. 59,887 vehicles, to be exact. The impacted models include the 2024 and 25 Honda Prologue and the 2024 Acura ZDX. Car owners can get the rear-view camera replaced for free, but you have to go by a Honda dealership. If you'd like to get some more info on the recall, well, check out our Facebook page. All the info's right there for you right now on our Cool page. And Carol King is going to start the next long set of back-to-back oldies right here on Cool. Stand by.
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But I wanna know for sure.

Bending right on through another long set of oldies for you on this Tuesday. It's Cool FM. Tony Mann, are you a Target shopper? They have some new carts. What are the carts all about? Well, if you're a Target shopper, you might want to check out this story before you hit the store. It's on our Facebook page right now while I'm playing this Al Stewart song. Yeah, the passage of time goes by way too fast, doesn't it?

0: Yep, the cake got ruined, but what a great song from Donna Summer. She's wrapping up another long set of oldies on Cool FM, Tony Mann. Today being May the 26th, it's National Paper Airplane Day. It's also Blueberry Cheesecake Day today. Yum, that's all I gotta say. This would have been Sally Ride's birthday, the first woman in space. John Wayne, it would have been his birthday. Jay Silverheels, he played Tonto on The Lone Ranger. James Arness, Matt Dillon from Gunsmoke, it would have been his day. One of the greatest names in jazz, Miles Davis, it would have been his. Levon Helm from the band, it also would have been his day. And Peter Cushing from Star Wars and the Frankenstein movies, it would have been his day too. The older sister of Miley Cyrus, Brandy, is 39 today. Matt Stone, the co-creator of South Park, is 55. Helena Bonham Carter is 60. Lenny Kravitz is 62. Comedian Bobcat Goldthwait is 64. Tubbs from Miami Vice, Philip Michael Thomas, is 77. Hank Williams Jr. is 77. Pam Grier is 77. Stevie Nicks is 78. But the most candles on the cake go to the retired play-by-play guy. He used to be all over CBS. Talking about Brent Musburger. He's 87 today.
1: 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It'll be partly to mostly sunny near 90 this afternoon, a few clouds, mid-70s tonight, sun close to 90 tomorrow, developing showers and thunderstorms for Thursday, 87 to 91. I'm Precision Weather Meteorologist Russ Murley on Cool FM.
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3: Flagler County Public Schools Assistant Superintendent Angela O'Brien telling the free-for-all how the district administration ensures uniformity across all schools.
4: We've got 900 teachers that not everyone is functioning like an independent contractor, and the same with all of our schools. We want our students and our families to experience the same great level and quality of education no matter what school they choose to go to. And for us, you know, we came in, we know the statistics. Superintendents are around for about 3 years in districts. And so we wanted to put something in place that would last if we're not here.
3: O'Brien, who started with the district's human resources department, says it all starts with the relationship between teacher and student.
4: You'll see in every classroom that we have a social contract. We have questions that we ask students when they're getting off track. We have an expectation for how often we interact with students.
3: I'm John Harvey reporting.
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0: One of their many hits with Phil Collins doing the lead vocal, Genesis, of course, on Cool FM. It's Tony Mann. Phil Collins recently said on BBC Breakfast, "This Rock and Roll Hall of Fame, they asked me if I would perform, and I said no, because, you know, you got to be match fit to do something like that. You just can't go on stage. You're going to have to rehearse. And then by that point, if you've not been singing, your voice is going to be shot. And that's not going to be good. So I'd rather not do it." Phil Collins did a big interview with BBC Breakfast, and you can check out that whole story right now. It seems like he's getting a little bit better health-wise. Boy, he went through some stuff, that's for sure. Check out the story on our Facebook page.
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0: 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The Tire Amnesty Days. Check out the big poster. We've got that for you on our Facebook page. And we've got this lined up and ready to go. Another long set of back-to-back oldies. It'll start with the one and only hit for Mungo Jerry.
1: 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Lots of sun, 88 to 92 this afternoon. Southeast winds as high as 10 to 20 miles per hour. A few clouds, mid-70s tonight. Sunshine near 90 tomorrow. Isolated showers tomorrow night, 70s. Showers and thunderstorms, upper 80s Thursday. I'm Precision Weather Meteorologist Russ Murley on Cool FM.
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0: Yep, you're all of it. The soul, the inspiration, the Righteous Brothers. They're wrapping up another long set of oldies on Cool FM. Tony Mann, May 26th. A lot was happening on this date in the world of music history. Back in 66, the Beatles recorded Yellow Submarine at Abbey Road Studios in London. A year later, in 67, the Beatles released Sgt. Pepper's Lonely Hearts Club Band in the UK. The blues singer. In 68, Little Willie John died on this day in prison after being convicted of manslaughter. John and Yoko, on this day in 69, began an 8-day bed-in at room 1742 of the Hotel Lorraine Elizabeth, Montreal, Canada, to promote world peace. The Edgar Winter Group, on this day in 73, was number one on the U.S. singles chart with Frankenstein, their only U.S. number one, featuring Rick Derringer on guitar. In 74, tragedy struck at a David Cassidy concert in London's White City when over 1,000 fans had to be treated by first aid workers due to the frenzied excitement. Billy Powell with the OJs died on this day in 77. He had cancer. The former backing singer with Stevie Wonder, Denise Williams, on this day in 84. She started a 2-week run at number one on the U.S. singles chart with that song from the Footloose soundtrack, Let's Hear for the Boy. In 1990, for the first time ever, the top 5 positions on the U.S. singles chart were all females. Madonna, number 1, Heart, number 2, Sinead O'Connor, number 3, Wilson Phillips at 4, and Janet Jackson was at 5. In 94 today, Michael Jackson married Lisa Marie Presley. They divorced the next year. Authorities on this day in 2015 were investigating the death of B.B. King after two of his daughters claimed he was poisoned. A set of stamps on this date in 2016, celebrating 50 years of Pink Floyd, were unveiled by the Royal Mail. Depeche Mode keyboardist Andy Fletcher died on this day in 2022. He was 60. English drummer Alan White on this day in 2022, best known for his time with Yes. He died at age 72. The four members of ABBA on this day in 2022 made their first public appearance in 14 years in London. And we lost Rick Derringer a year ago. He died at the age of 77.
1: 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It'll be partly to mostly sunny near 90 this afternoon. A few clouds, mid-70s tonight. Sun close to 90 tomorrow. Developing showers and thunderstorms for Thursday, 87 to 91. I'm Precision Weather Meteorologist Russ Murley on Cool FM.
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3: The Flagler and St. Johns County Sheriff's Offices investigated the dumping of 23 chihuahuas along U.S. 1. On May 18th, deputies and animal control act on a tip. Flagler County Sheriff Rick Staley.
4: Deputies went to a home in the R section of Palm Coast, developed information for animal abuse and neglect. They were able to get a search warrant, resulting in the rescuing of over 60 dogs.
3: The dogs were suffering from mange, fleas, skin infections, overgrown nails, and feces matted into their little paws.
4: The resident has been arrested for felony animal abuse and 51 counts of animal neglect.
3: 48-year-old Carolyn Loveman of Palm Coast is being held on $41,000 bond. From the WNZF Newsroom, I'm Liz Ryan.
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0: The Tops, all four of them on Cool FM. It's Tony Mann. This is going to be the Tops this weekend. It's going to be a large time out there at Central Park Town Center. The Hispanic American Culture Society is presenting quite a day out there from noon to 7 this Saturday. The 4th Hispanic Food and Art Fest. 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It's all going to be at Town Center this Saturday, noon to 7. 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We got the details with a big poster on our Facebook page, and we also have the details on our website, flaglerradio.com. 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

0: Doing a whole lot of knocking this Tuesday with Bob Dylan on Cool FM. It's Tony Mann. I'm going to knock my way right into another long set of back-to-back oldies here momentarily. I'll start it with Chicago, and they're teaming up with Styx. That's right, the Windy Cities Tour. They say it's all the hits, your kind of tour. West Palm Beach is where they're going to be first. That's going to be July 13th. Then they'll hit Tampa July the 15th. And then they'll be going on through September with a whole lot of dates. Check out the big Chicago and Styx poster. We've got that for you. And a lot more on our Facebook page right now.
1: 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Lots of sun, 88 to 92 this afternoon. Southeast winds as high as 10 to 20 miles per hour. A few clouds, mid-70s tonight. Sunshine near 90 tomorrow. Isolated showers tomorrow night, 70s. Showers and thunderstorms, upper 80s Thursday. I'm Precision Weather Meteorologist Russ Murley on Cool FM.
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0: Everybody knew who that man was after your song, Sir Elton. He's wrapping up another long set of oldies on Cool FM. It's Tony Mann on this Tuesday, and yeah, I thank you for being where you are. 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You can check us out, too, on social media. We're doing that thing. Flagler Radio's on TikTok. And we have the Cool page on Facebook. I'm always checking that page, posting stuff locally, nationally, internationally, all kinds of things. And who's our most engaging folks over the last week? Well, let me tell you, coming in at number 7 is the Stretch Zone, Palm Coast. Deborah Aldinger's at 6, Suzmax at 5, Kayla Caples at 4, Chicken Slayer climbs up to number 3. Rick Cranenberg, he was always our number 1 fan, now he's been number 2 for the last few weeks. Jeff Lunsford has leaped right over Rick. He's still at number 1, but it's awfully close between Jeff and Rick. Yes, it is. Thanks to everybody for clicking on our page at Cool 100.9. And if you haven't liked or followed it yet, go ahead, do so.
1: 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It'll be partly to mostly sunny near 90 this afternoon. A few clouds, mid-70s tonight. Sun close to 90 tomorrow. Developing showers and thunderstorms for Thursday, 87 to 91. I'm Precision Weather Meteorologist Russ Murley on Cool FM.
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1: How many ways do you need? Paul counts to 50 in a funky way. It's Cool FM, Tony Mann. Hey, are you looking for a good time this week? I know where there's going to be one on Thursday night. Yeah, it's a thing called Beats and Eats, a new monthly community event, and it's launching this month, combining the familiar Food Truck Tuesday experience with live concert entertainment from the Palm Coast Concert Series. It's going on in two nights, from 6 to 8. Soulfire is going to be hanging out there, playing live for you. And then they'll have other acts once a month until October. It's fun for all ages. Everybody's invited to come on out and check out Beats and Eats. Get the details about it. We got them for you. Yeah, our Facebook page has the link right now. Click on.

0: November 24 data breach lawsuit. Individuals who received a data breach notice might be eligible for a cash payment. Or maybe you'll want to take it in donuts. I don't know, depending on what you're thinking. The deadline to file a claim for the settlement is June 22nd. 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So get on our Facebook page and find out what you need to do. You were in that data breach with Krispy Kreme. Check it out on our Facebook page, and while you're checking that out, check out the next long set of back-to-back oldies, and I will start with the Jackson 5.
1: 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Lots of sun, 88 to 92 this afternoon. Southeast winds as high as 10 to 20 miles per hour. A few clouds, mid-70s tonight. Sunshine near 90 tomorrow. Isolated showers tomorrow night, 70s. Showers and thunderstorms, upper 80s Thursday. I'm Precision Weather Meteorologist Russ Murley on Cool FM.
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Hopefully you're not blinded by anything during this long set of oldies. It's Cool FM, Tony Mann. Hey, have you heard about our disco night? Well, stand by. I'll tell you more about that here in just a few minutes. Jerry and those pacemakers right now.

0: They just keep on moving, don't they? They're still touring, too. Doobie Brothers, they're wrapping up another long set of oldies on Cool FM. Tony Mann, if you don't have this date reserved yet, you need to write it down right now. June 11th. Why? We're going to have a whole lot of fun, and we want you there to have fun with us. 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It's going to be happening starting at 6 o'clock out there at the Daytona State College Amphitheater. Food trucks will be there. A cash bar will be there. And then the music cranks up at 7 o'clock. Soulfire will present the Disco Go All-Star Band out there at the amphitheater. 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
1: 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It'll be partly to mostly sunny near 90 this afternoon. A few clouds, mid-70s tonight. Sun close to 90 tomorrow. Developing showers and thunderstorms for Thursday, 87 to 91. I'm Precision Weather Meteorologist Russ Murley on Cool FM.
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0: They hit right out of the gate in 1970, and that was their only number one. Partridge Family on Cool FM. It's Tony Mann. This is going to be a big old year as we celebrate 250 years of America. A lot of folks are getting in on it, including Greyhound. They've launched a commemorative America 250 fleet of four buses customized with a From Sea to Shining Sea theme. They are wrapped in a custom design that captures the majesty of America's landscapes. Greyhound says each commemorative bus will operate in four parts of the country, in the Northeast, the Heartland, in the South, and out West. Want to read all about the America 250 commemorative buses that Greyhound's going to be launching? Check out the whole story. You might want to take a trip on one of those buses. Yeah, it's on our Facebook page.
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0: Feeling fine all the time. The Beatles giving it to us on Cool FM. Tony Mann, my Tuesday's done. Tomorrow, let's get through the middle of the week, shall we? Already Wednesday, tomorrow. I'm liking that. Let's do it together. 10 a.m. Eastern time. On the web, on the radio, on an app, wherever you want to listen. It's all good. Time for me to hit the door. See ya! JT's coming in next with another long set of back-to-back oldies. That'll start with the elements, Earth, Wind, and Fire.
1: 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Lots of sun, 88 to 92 this afternoon. Southeast winds as high as 10 to 20 miles per hour. A few clouds, mid-70s tonight. Sunshine near 90 tomorrow. Isolated showers tomorrow night, 70s. Showers and thunderstorms, upper 80s Thursday. I'm Precision Weather Meteorologist Russ Murley on Cool FM.
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0: Cool FM with JT. Here we are already almost middle of the week. Free Beach Concerts, of course, back up at St. Augustine Beach. Music and Art by the Sea. And up next, it's Elizabeth Roth. Schedule's familiar with the art gallery open at 3, 4 o'clock. The food trucks start at 5. DJ Danimal there with the music at 5:30. And then the band, Elizabeth Roth in this case, on the Pier Park stage at 7 p.m. We will keep you updated here on our Facebook page, but that's pretty much the drill right there. Should be a good week this week.
1: 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It'll be partly to mostly sunny near 90 this afternoon. A few clouds, mid-70s tonight. Sun close to 90 tomorrow. Developing showers and thunderstorms for Thursday, 87 to 91. I'm Precision Weather Meteorologist Russ Murley on Cool FM.
2: Ruffman, this traffic update, a service of Daytona Chrysler Dodge Jeep Ram, where we won't waste your time or money. Earlier accident, US 1 near Nova Road, has been cleared. Traffic still a little bit slow through that area. Heavy traffic, 95 through US 1, southbound through LPGA Boulevard. Traffic Watch, a service of Shanpro and Shanpro, your local auto accident experts, with offices at the Flagler Executive Airport and Daytona Beach.
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0: 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Well, in a role reversal, you usually hear about tenants going crazy in a rental, but in Michigan, a landlord was caught on video, doing the thing with someone special on a tenant's couch. Reports say the unnamed landlord was supposed to be in the rental unit removing birds from the attic. Instead, he can be seen walking around the place in the altogether and then getting his freak on. The X-rated security footage has since been turned over to police. I don't know if that's a slumlord or what you call that. Well, I do know what you call that, but I don't think I can do that here on Cool FM.
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1: 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Lots of sun, 88 to 92 this afternoon. Southeast winds as high as 10 to 20 miles per hour. A few clouds, mid-70s tonight. Sunshine near 90 tomorrow. Isolated showers tomorrow night, 70s. Showers and thunderstorms, upper 80s Thursday. I'm Precision Weather Meteorologist Russ Murley on Cool FM.
2: I'm Lisa Ruffman. 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Continued slowdowns this afternoon along U.S. 92 and U.S. 1. Heavy traffic on 95 northbound through U.S. 1 and southbound through LPGA Boulevard. 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

JT at 100.9 Cool FM. Inside a long set of oldies back to back with Midnight Confessions from the Grassroots. Now, we did photography coverage of the National Eucharistic Pilgrimage up in St. Augustine over the weekend. It was amazing. And I actually heard some good confessions jokes. I won't tell you the sources, and I can't tell you the jokes, but they were all in good faith.

0: Cool FM and JT. All right, let's talk about some of the things going on up at the Amp in St. Augustine, just around the corner. You know it's going to be June, right? Hard to imagine. June 2nd, the Black Crows. Vince Gill, who has now been with the Eagles a while, right? He'll be in on June 27th. Men at Work on July the 17th. Dierks Bentley, Little Country again there on July 18th. And then Boz Scaggs, we've been talking about, is scheduled in the month of October. Find out more about that show and all the others at theamp.com.
1: 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It'll be partly to mostly sunny near 90 this afternoon. A few clouds, mid-70s tonight. Sun close to 90 tomorrow. Developing showers and thunderstorms for Thursday, 87 to 91. I'm Precision Weather Meteorologist Russ Murley on Cool FM.
2: 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Slowdowns continue this afternoon on I-4 headed westbound. The usual slowdowns along US 92, picking up some volumes on State Road 100. 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
1: 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Lots of sun, 88 to 92 this afternoon. Southeast winds as high as 10 to 20 miles per hour. A few clouds, mid-70s tonight. Sunshine near 90 tomorrow. Isolated showers tomorrow night, 70s. Showers and thunderstorms, upper 80s Thursday. I'm Precision Weather Meteorologist Russ Murley on Cool FM.
2: I'm Lisa Ruffman. 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Earlier accident, US 1 near Nova Road has been cleared. Traffic still a little bit slow through that area. Heavy traffic, 95 through US 1, southbound through LPGA Boulevard. 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

Cool FM with JT here on Tuesday afternoon. I have mentioned this before. This song is not a love song, and I think most people probably know that by now. But in case you don't, it's about community and everybody helping each other out when they need the help the most. I like that.

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1: 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It'll be partly to mostly sunny near 90 this afternoon. A few clouds, mid-70s tonight. Sun close to 90 tomorrow. Developing showers and thunderstorms for Thursday, 87 to 91. I'm Precision Weather Meteorologist Russ Merle on Cool FM.
2: 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Slowdowns continue this afternoon on I-4 headed westbound. The usual slowdowns along US 92, picking up some volumes on State Road 100. 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

0: Coming up on 6 o'clock here, it's 100.9 Cool FM and JT here on Tuesday afternoon. Liking this short work week for sure. Harry Chapin, as we come up on 6 o'clock, let's get you going with another long set of oldies back-to-back. We're going to kick off in just a minute with a couple of songs I love right in a row, ELO and Ambrosia on the way. From Cool.
1: 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Lots of sun, 88 to 92 this afternoon. Southeast winds as high as 10 to 20 miles per hour. A few clouds, mid-70s tonight. Sunshine near 90 tomorrow. Isolated showers tomorrow night, 70s. Showers and thunderstorms, upper 80s Thursday. I'm Precision Weather Meteorologist Russ Murley on Cool FM.
2: Ruffman, this traffic update, a service of Daytona Chrysler Dodge Jeep Ram, where we won't waste your time or money. Traffic is slow in spots along the Belterre Parkway and Moody Boulevard, looking good along A1A. Heavy traffic this afternoon along US 92. 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

0: 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Partly cloudy sky through the night, temperature mid-70s, close to 90 Wednesday, mainly sunny, then some afternoon storms fire up. But isolated storms continue Wednesday night, and more widespread showers and thunderstorms come in through the day Thursday with a high in the upper 80s. This is Precision Weather Meteorologist Phil Spivak for Cool FM.
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0: 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Now, I got to tell you, I got a thing that appeared on one of my feeds today on social media that Florida is in for a ton of rain, I think, next week. And I got to figure out, is that us specifically? 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So I'll delve deeper into that, right? 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

0: 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With a partly cloudy sky through the night, our temperature backs into the mid-70s. Mainly sunny, 90 degrees Wednesday, some isolated storms late day, and isolated showers and storms may continue through Wednesday night, down to the low 70s. Thursday, isolated storms become more widespread through the afternoon, a high near 90. This is Precision Weather Meteorologist Phil Spivak for Cool FM. 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
12: 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Funky beats, feel-good vibes, food trucks, and fun with Soul Fire Disco All-Star Band. 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

0: 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Partly cloudy sky through the night, temperature mid-70s, close to 90 Wednesday, mainly sunny, then some afternoon storms fire up. But isolated storms continue Wednesday night, and more widespread showers and thunderstorms come in through the day Thursday with a high in the upper 80s. This is Precision Weather Meteorologist Phil Spivak for Cool FM.
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0: 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With a partly cloudy sky through the night, our temperature backs into the mid-70s, mainly sunny, 90 degrees Wednesday, some isolated storms late day, and isolated showers and storms may continue through Wednesday night, down to the low 70s. Thursday, isolated storms become more widespread through the afternoon, a high near 90. This is Precision Weather Meteorologist Phil Spivak for Cool FM.
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